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0: It's just about time for a fresh hour of the blues, plus a couple of features, and At the Crossroads has the goods. Check out Chris O'Leary, Miss Emily, Amani Burnham, Sue Foley, Gemini Dragon, and Nova Scotia's Curtis Matheson. Harold Youngrell Davenport is in the spotlight. Eric Burden and the Animals have the Lee Oscar Harmonica's Classic Cut from 1966.
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The Union of Northern Workers understands that the key to a sustainable economy is to invest in fair wages. We believe that all workers are entitled to a living wage that enables us to keep up with the rising cost of living and weather any setbacks that may arise as we make our way through unpredictable and unprecedented times. Workers need stability now and into the future, and we are working hard to ensure that our members and all employees in the North don't have to worry about making ends meet. This message brought to you by the Union of Northern Workers, serving members and contributing to the NWT for over 50 years. To learn more, go to unw.ca.

This is singer Michael Jonathan. This week on Wood Songs, it's the music of the ocean from John Philip Sousa to John Paul Jones. It's the U.S. Navy band for the entire hour. 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

0: It's just about time for a fresh hour of the blues, plus a couple of features, and At the Crossroads has the goods. Check out Chris O'Leary, Miss Emily, Amani Burnham, Sue Foley, Gemini Dragon, and Nova Scotia's Curtis Matheson. Harold Youngrell Davenport is in the spotlight. Eric Burden and the Animals have the Lee Oscar Harmonicas Classic Cut from 1966.
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0: This is folk singer Michael Jonathan this week on Wood Songs. It's the music of the ocean from John Philip Sousa to John Paul Jones. It's the U.S. Navy band for the entire hour. 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
1: What songs was a dig yatik in it? I did sing sing. What's a deal there? A dides and gomadu honuki ah. Yet so a dides a yidzin wake zet honey. So CKLB radio, okay? Then it did on radio, okay? That eat a walk over there.

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We are so proud to know that our show is heard across the Northwest Territories on CKLB. 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

0: It's just about time for a fresh hour of the blues, plus a couple of features, and At the Crossroads has the goods. Check out Chris O'Leary, Miss Emily, Amani Burnham, Sue Foley, Gemini Dragon, and Nova Scotia's Curtis Matheson. Harold Youngrell Davenport is in the spotlight. Eric Burden and the Animals have the Lee Oscar Harmonicas Classic Cut from 1966.
1: Quickly, Crossroads, who you see? A yitzing a hunt opit dene sum coni on a beaut or had a don't see kill be redo ga. Quiz a voice of dene de who yet a la.

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1: Oh, I'm the Wakita Miedo. 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Mashtedo.

Same.

0: it's me, Dylan Stone, and we're just putting on our parachute pants. We're getting the DeLorean all polished up, and then we're ready to take a little trip to the past to visit all your favorite singers. Is the car ready yet, Biff?
1: Just finishing up the second coat now.
0: Good. I got my Walkman in my pocket, and I just might make a stop at the MTV Awards. If you think video killed the radio star, think again. 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
2: Sazila and in our region on the Shilling Quingots out there. Godonsi Quingots are the any day CKLB 101.9 FM Edeton. Ejida, then a cut a guli jagun liensin. Ejijik jagun de his deton there.

0: Hello, I'm Brad Savage. I am an obsessive record collector. Now I'm sharing this lifelong collection with the world on a special one-hour show called Cruisin' the Decades. The concept is one song per decade from 1920 through the 2020s. It's almost like a time machine cruising through 100 years of music. Any genre and style of music is okay. Everything's represented. I hope you'll join me for Cruisin' the Decades each Saturday at 11 a.m. right here on CKLB Radio, the voice of Denendeh.
1: 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We'll be right back. 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

0: It's just about time for a fresh hour of the blues, plus a couple of features, and At the Crossroads has the goods. Check out Chris O'Leary, Miss Emily, Amani Burnham, Sue Foley, Gemini Dragon, and Nova Scotia's Curtis Matheson. Harold Youngrell Davenport is in the spotlight. Eric Burden and the Animals have the Lee Oscar Harmonicas Classic Cut from 1966.
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and low places. 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

0: This is folk singer Michael Jonathan this week on Wood Songs. It's the music of the ocean from John Philip Sousa to John Paul Jones. It's the U.S. Navy band for the entire hour. 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
1: Der Woodsong, who yes, it's on. Sind Ozzy Sunani on a doot old in a loon zinger. Sit Disney on a doot on a glen Johnsy Kilby Reduger.
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0: it's me, Dylan Stone, and we're just putting on our parachute pants. We're getting the DeLorean all polished up, and then we're ready to take a little trip to the past to visit all your favorite singers. Is the car ready yet, Biff?
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0: Good. I got my Walkman in my pocket, and I just might make a stop at the MTV Awards. If you think video killed the radio star, think again. 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

0: 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One song per decade in 1 hour. A full century is covered each week from 1920 through the 2020s. I'm Brad Savage, and I hope you'll join me for this journey through a lifetime of record collecting and several generations of recorded music. 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
1: Beaches Ruben, that is a smug aid. 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

Parlez-vous le français in beautiful Quebec? I liked it. I cheered on those Habs to win Stanley Cup, and I liked it. The NWT in its Arctic serene, Nunavut, our newest territory.

0: It's just about time for a fresh hour of the blues, plus a couple of features, and At the Crossroads has the goods. Check out Chris O'Leary, Miss Emily, Amani Burnham, Sue Foley, Gemini Dragon, and Nova Scotia's Curtis Matheson. Harold Youngrell Davenport is in the spotlight. Eric Burden and the Animals have the Lee Oscar Harmonicas Classic Cut for 1966.
1: 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Taitsine yakale lofoton saze hejon CKLB beit ete ek etule hoots away on. Chuta quits e dene, nene quits e dene he de hoots away on.
2: 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So smack e, CKLB walk on e. 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

0: This is folk singer Michael Jonathan. This week on Wood Songs, it's the music of the ocean from John Philip Sousa to John Paul Jones. It's the U.S. Navy band for the entire hour. 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

0: Have you ever thought about digging back in popular music history? Let's hear what music sounded like 100 years ago. I'm Brad Savage, and I hope you'll join me for a musical time machine called Cruise in the Decades, each Saturday at 11 a.m. on CKLB Radio. 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

0: Siki LB Radio, work a died net at a common dunhononi, I saw Honda in flat honey goods on hit ad. Do yet he seen laha ada. A quack was on good dee honey hit ad. Walk on no. One niggots on hit ad. The goo woozy honey, a giddy sin honey, a gilla honey. Doon the zones on sin doon ya ling hit ad. A ye honey he has on with how well lounge. I died saying, I'm going to do it at CKLB Radio. Okay. Waha.
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0: It's just about time for a fresh hour of the blues, plus a couple of features, and At the Crossroads has the goods. Check out Chris O'Leary, Miss Emily, Amani Burnham, Sue Foley, Gemini Dragon, and Nova Scotia's Curtis Matheson. Harold Youngrell Davenport is in the spotlight. Eric Burden and the Animals have the Lee Oscar Harmonicas Classic Cut from 1966.
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0: This is folk singer Michael Jonathan. 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

0: It's just about time for a fresh hour of the blues, plus a couple of features, and At the Crossroads has the goods. Check out Chris O'Leary, Miss Emily, Amani Burnham, Sue Foley, Gemini Dragon, and Nova Scotia's Curtis Matheson. Harold Youngrell Davenport is in the spotlight. Eric Burden and the Animals have the Lee Oscar Harmonicas Classic Cut for 1966.
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Do yet he seen Laha Ada. A quack was on good D, Honey Hit Ad, Wak on no. One niggots on Hit Ad. The goo woozy honey, a giddy sin honey, a gill la honey. Do there's not a sin do ya lin hit ad. A ye honey he has on with how well laundry. I died in a common doom at CKLB radio. Okay, waha.

0: This is folk singer Michael Jonathan this week on Wood Songs. It's the music of the ocean from John Philip Sousa to John Paul Jones. It's the U.S. Navy band for the entire hour. 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
1: What songs? What's a dig? Go yet he can at a dead scene. What's a dig there? A died sent on Gomadu Honoki ah. Yet so a died a yidzin wake zet honey. So CKLB radio, okay? Then it did on radio, okay? That eat a walk over there.
2: Hey, it's me, Dylan Stone, and we're just putting on our parachute pants. 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Is the car ready yet, Biff?
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2: 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I got my Walkman in my pocket, and I just might make a stop at the MTV Awards. 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

0: It's just about time for a fresh hour of the blues, plus a couple of features, and At the Crossroads has the goods. Check out Chris O'Leary, Miss Emily, Amani Burnham, Sue Foley, Gemini Dragon, and Nova Scotia's Curtis Matheson. Harold Youngrell Davenport is in the spotlight. Eric Burden and the Animals have the Lee Oscar Harmonica's Classic Cut from 1966.
1: Could be Crossroads, who you see? A yitzing a hunt of bit and a some corny on a beaut or a dead or see kill be reduke. Quiz a voice of den a day who yet a la.
2: Capita Cacholo, you are also to muta. 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

0: This is folk singer Michael Jonathan. This week on Wood Songs, it's the music of the ocean from John Philip Sousa to John Paul Jones. It's the U.S. Navy band for the entire hour. 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
1: Der Wood Song, wo ihr seht, sind unsere Sonnen alle durch Old in der Lund singen. Sie Disney alle, die durch alle lernen, John C. Kill, be Reduke.
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0: Hello, I'm Brad Savage. I am an obsessive record collector. Now I'm sharing this lifelong collection with the world on a special one-hour show called Cruisin' the Decades. The concept is one song per decade from 1920 through the 2020s. It's almost like a time machine cruising through 100 years of music. Any genre and style of music is okay. Everything's represented. I hope you'll join me for Cruisin' the Decades each Saturday at 11 a.m. right here on CKLB Radio, the voice of Denendeh.
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0: and Zed leading me up 2 weeks.
1: Skip class to catch that rock band that time, and I got caught. 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Some things just never change. Yeah, I still love a hot dog and a hometown game. A muscle car with a big V8. Cranking up a kick butt song and cruising down the road. 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Hanging out on the lake, holding a fishing pole. Thank God for things you never outgrow.

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0: This is folk singer Michael Jonathan. This week on Wood Songs, it's the music of the ocean from John Philip Sousa to John Paul Jones. It's the U.S. Navy band for the entire hour. 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
1: What songs is it? That's it. Or Hono Satsi would say, that's it, it's a tiny.
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0: It's just about time for a fresh hour of the blues, plus a couple of features, and At the Crossroads has the goods. Check out Chris O'Leary, Miss Emily, Amani Burnham, Sue Foley, Gemini Dragon, and Nova Scotia's Curtis Matheson. Harold Youngrell Davenport is in the spotlight. Eric Burden and the Animals have the Lee Oscar Harmonicas Classic Cut from 1966.
1: 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Taitsine Yakale Lofoton Satse Hajon CKLB Bates Ete Ek Dule Hutswa on Chuta Quats Etene Nenequats Etene Hete Hutswa on.
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0: 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One song per decade in 1 hour. A full century is covered each week from 1920 through the 2020s. I'm Brad Savage, and I hope you'll join me for this journey through a lifetime of record collecting and several generations of recorded music. 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

0: This is folk singer Michael Jonathan this week on Wood Songs. It's the music of the ocean from John Philip Sousa to John Paul Jones. It's the U.S. Navy band for the entire hour. 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

0: Hey, it's me, Dylan Stone, and we're just putting on our parachute pants. We're getting the DeLorean all polished up, and then we're ready to take a little trip to the past to visit all your favorite singers. Is the car ready yet, Biff?
1: Just finishing up the second coat now.
0: Good. I got my Walkman in my pocket, and I just might make a stop at the MTV Awards. If you think video killed the radio star, think again. So don't forget to join me every Saturday from 6 to 8 p.m. for Vinyl on Chrome, right here on CKLB Radio.

like everybody nowadays is trucking down to the river or down to the lake with their moonshine, homemade wine, flying high in the moon. 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

0: It's just about time for a fresh hour of the blues, plus a couple of features, and At the Crossroads has the goods. 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Harold Youngrell Davenport is in the spotlight. Eric Burden and the Animals have the Lee Oscar Harmonicas Classic Cut from 1966.
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1: This is Dave.
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1: Dave isn't a scientist or an athlete, but Dave regularly does his part to exercise and help fight global warming.
2: You bet I do.
1: His secret? Go for green.
2: Go for green. Woo!
1: Once a week, Dave picks a place that's less than 3 kilometers from his home, like work, the store, or a friend's house.
2: Friend's house.
1: Then instead of driving, he simply takes 10 minutes to walk, skate, ride, whatever.
2: Whatever.
1: And do you know why Dave does this?
2: Because it makes me look sexy.
1: That's right.
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1: 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Harold Youngrell Davenport is in the spotlight. Eric Burden and the Animals have the Lee Oscar Harmonicas Classic Cut from 1966.
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2: What songs? What's a di goyatik in it? A dead sin sin. What's a di hunde? A died sent on Gomadu Honuki a. Yet so a died a yidzin wake zet hanine. So CKLB radio, okay? Then it did on radio, okay? 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

Good morning, Den and Day. How are you today? Welcome to today's broadcast of Den and Day Sunrise. I'm your host, Roy Dahl. It is Wednesday, July 15th. Today, the 196th day of the year, which means if you're counting, there are only 169 days left in the year 2026. And by the way, if you are a hockey aficionado and can't wait until the start of the next NHL season, this is a reminder that the season starts on Wednesday, October 7th in exactly 85 days. So mark that down in your calendar, the start of the NHL season on Wednesday, October 7th. The Weather Bureau tells me that here in the Capital Region, we should be expecting sunny conditions today with a high of 27 and a low of 17 degrees. But remember, as always, wherever you are and whatever you're doing, as long as you have a smile on your face and a song in your heart and a skip in your step, every day is beautiful. So grab your coat, get outside, and enjoy the day with someone. Talk to someone who works as a civil servant today. Find out what they do on a daily basis. What part of their job gives them the greatest career satisfaction? And how do they overcome some of their biggest challenges? Who knows? Maybe after a long conversation over a hot coffee, a cup of tea, or a cool beverage, you might discover within yourself the desire to become a civil servant one day. We'd like to welcome all of our listeners from across Den and Day, whether you're listening as you're driving or from the comfort of your home, office, or work site. Good morning, Den and Day. And if you tuned in to us through CKLBRadio.com, whether you're tuned in from the Atlantic Canada, Quebec, Ontario, the Prairies, the West Coast, Yukon, or Nunavut regions, or perhaps somewhere else in the world, maybe you're tuned in to us from Paraguay, or perhaps somewhere in Botswana, or maybe even somewhere else in Vietnam. Well, wherever you tuned into us from, thank you for tuning in. 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But we are really happy that you tuned into our station here in the Northwest Territories, otherwise known as Den and Day. As usual, we have a lot in store for you. We've got some great music, some interesting stories and tidbits along the way, regional weather and news updates later on. But before we get to all of that, let's sit back, relax, and enjoy this song that I'm sure will bring a smile to your face.

Welcome back. Yes, it is indeed Wednesday, July 15th. Today, the 28th Wednesday on the 28th week of 2026. And by the way, if you're counting, today marks the 25th day of summer, which means there are exactly 70 days left until the arrival of fall. There are, of course, several reasons we should be celebrating today. For instance, did you know that today is Be a Dork Day? It is also National Hot Dog Day. But I'll tell you more about those later on in the show. Today we see the continuation of such things as Air Conditioning Appreciation Days, as well as National Baby Food Week. A reminder that the astrological sign for this time of July is Cancer. Birth flowers for July: larkspur, water lily, and delphinium. The birth stone: rubies. Famous people who were born on this day include Jan Michael Vincent, a famous American actor who starred in the television series Airwolf, was born on this day in 1944. Linda Ronstadt, the famous singer, songwriter, producer, and actress, was born on this day in 1946. And well-known American wrestler Jesse the Body Ventura was born on this day in 1951. Famous people who were married on this day: in 2011, TV host Vanessa Minnillo married American singer, songwriter Nick Leahy. Scrolling through the pages of time now, looking for all the good things that happened on this day. In 2003, AOL Time Warner disbanded Netscape. Also in 2003 on this day, the Mozilla Foundation was established. And in 2006, Twitter was launched. In music history on this day, in 1983, the movie Staying Alive, the sequel to Saturday Night Fever starring John Travolta, debuted in theaters. In 2009, Paul McCartney returned to the Ed Sullivan Theater to appear on The Late Show with David Letterman. And in 2018, November Rain by Guns N' Roses was the first 90s video to pass 1 billion views on YouTube. In sports history on this day, in 1909, Ty Cobb hit 2 inside-the-park home runs. In 1996, Cal Ripken moved to third base after 2,216 consecutive games playing the shortstop position. And in 2018, France defeated Croatia 4-2 to win their second World Cup title. Your word of the day from our good friends at Merriam-Webster Dictionary is yaw, and that is spelled Y-A-W. Yaw. It is a verb. And the verb yaw, when used for the action of a ship, aircraft, spacecraft, or projectile, means to move to the left or right, especially in an uncontrolled manner. More broadly, yaw is used as a synonym of alternate to mean to change from one to another repeatedly. An example of how you could use the word in a sentence is: the rogue wave hit the vessel and the ship yawed hard to the right. Another example of using the word in a sentence is: the album yaws from soulful ballad to up-tempo pop hit and back again. So your challenge for today is to try and use that word in an everyday conversation. So go ahead. Impress your family, friends, co-workers, and neighbors with your newfound expanded vocabulary. In the meantime, if today is your birthday, on behalf of everybody here at CKLB, we wish you the very best on this day of days. So, happy birthday! And we dedicate this song to you.

0: Here is your birthday horoscope for Wednesday, July the 15th. You are a very capable person with intense personal magnetism and a great love of home and family. You are detail-oriented and have a hard time letting something rest until you're satisfied it's complete and accurate. Others may not always know it, but you are very sensitive and often think about your childhood and how it affects you in the present. Learning to let go of things is something that will contribute greatly to your happiness and success in life. The year ahead is likely to be quite balanced. You can be in comfortable demand and personally popular, and you are able to achieve a decent balance between work and play, personal and professional life. The ability to handle your emotions successfully reduces stress on your mind and body. That's your birthday horoscope for Wednesday, July the 15th. Have a great day.
1: July 15th, 1971. In a stunning move during the Cold War, President Richard Nixon says he will become the first American leader to visit communist China.
2: To seek the normalization of relations between the two countries, and also to exchange views on questions of concern to the two sides.
1: Nixon's trip to China the following year paves the way for full diplomatic ties between Washington and Beijing, ending decades of hostility.
3: Please.
1: 1997.
3: Okay, hold on. How did he get shot, sir?
4: I don't know. He's walking in front of his home. It's Gianni Versace.
1: In Miami Beach, fashion designer Gianni Versace is shot to death outside his home. The suspect, spree killer Andrew Cunanan. Miami Beach, Police Chief Richard Barreto.
5: He's a brazen individual, well-dressed, well-educated. He's not a stupid person.
1: Days later, Cunanan is found dead from a self-inflicted gunshot wound on a houseboat miles from Versace's murder. 1916. In Seattle, the birth of what becomes the world's largest aircraft maker. As William Boeing founds the company that now bears his name, originally known as Pacific Aero Products. And 1606. Rembrandt, the Dutch painter who's considered one of Europe's greatest, is born in the Netherlands. Today in history, July 15th, Mike Gracia, the Associated Press.
6: July 15th in Canadian history. In 1870, a fifth province was added to Canada with the admission of Manitoba to Confederation. The admission of Manitoba came about as a result of the Red River Resistance, with the Red River colonists agreeing to enter Confederation as a province instead of a territory. Other demands were also agreed upon, including members of the colony's provisional government not to be prosecuted, as well as land rights for the Métis of the area. Not all of these promises were met, however, and it would escalate into the Northwest Rebellion, which happened in 1885.
7: Hey there, everyone. Let's take a look back at this day in weather history. And today we're going to go back to 2003. It was on this day, July 15th, 2003, that Hurricane Claudette made landfall in Texas near Port O'Connor. It started off as a tropical storm in the Gulf of Mexico, eventually was strengthened into a Category 1 hurricane just before landfall, and it strengthened quickly, caught a few people off guard. It did dump quite a bit of rain over South Texas. Tilden picked up over 6 inches, and San Antonio did see some rain and wind from Claudette. And in fact, it increased the Amistad Reservoir by 4 feet. And that's what happened on this day in weather history.
6: It was on this day in rock history, July 15th, 1978, that the Rolling Stones started a 2-week run at number one on the U.S. album chart with Some Girls, the group's seventh U.S. number one album. The album cover was designed by Peter Corston and featured photos of the Rolling Stones in drag alongside various female celebrities. The cover immediately ran into trouble when Lucille Ball, Farrah Fawcett, Liza Minnelli, representing her mother Judy Garland, Raquel Welch, and the estate of Marilyn Monroe all threatened legal action, forcing the band to re-release the album with the faces removed. The band recorded about 50 songs during the 6-month recording session, only 10 of which made the final cut, including Miss You and Beast of Burden. So yeah, it was on this day, July 15th, 1978, that Some Girls would bring the Stones to the top of the charts once again.
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3: Al Green's Take Me to the River earned him more royalties from being featured on the animatronic singing fish Big Mouth Billy Bass than from any other recordings of the song. ELO's debut album, The Electric Light Orchestra, ended up with a different title in the U.S. due to a mix-up. When the American record company tried to confirm the album's name but couldn't reach anyone, they noted No Answer, which was mistakenly taken as the album's title. Otis Redding died at just 26 years old. His plane crashed on the way to a gig in Madison, Wisconsin, where a band called the Grim Reapers was set to open for him. That band went on to become Cheap Trick. Crazy music facts everyone should know.

here are three reasons to celebrate Wednesday, July 15th. Did you know that today is National Give Something Away Day? Let's be honest. Most of us are blessed with far more than we actually need to get by. Overflowing closets, stacked pantries, and schedules packed to the brim. But on this day, National Give Something Away Day hands us the ultimate golden opportunity to change that. It's time to share our bounty, clear the clutter, and kickstart a wave of radical generosity. Giving back isn't just a nice thought, it's a growing movement. But here is the real secret. Giving is a two-way street. When you lift someone else up, you get a rush of perspective and

0: nothing says summer quite like a sizzling Frankfurter fresh off the grill, nestled in a pillowy bun. Whether you call it a wiener, a frank, a footlong, or a red hot, National Hot Dog Day is the ultimate excuse to indulge in this iconic staple. Hot dogs are practically synonymous with American baseball. In fact, fans smash down over 25 million hot dogs at baseball stadiums every single year. They're the ultimate customizable canvas. Whether you stick to the classic mustard and relish, or go wild with chili, sauerkraut, crispy bacon, or even mac and cheese. So how do you celebrate this day? You could start by hosting a hot dog roast. You could also take a poll on social media to find out which is the most preferred. And finally, explore the best hot dog eateries near you and give them a shout out. And finally, if you're still looking for a reason to celebrate, you could be celebrating National Be a Dork Day. This day invites us all to shed our inhibitions and celebrate what makes us wonderfully unique. Embrace your quirky interests, unconventional style, and endearing social awkwardness with pride. Join the fun by sharing your dorky passions, dressing in your most eccentric attire, and connecting with fellow enthusiasts. Many people tend to confuse dork with nerd and geek. Nerds and geeks are people who are interested in subjects to the point of utter fascination and tireless research. Dorks, on the other hand, are generally interested in things that are not considered conventionally intelligent. But don't let that stop you from wholeheartedly celebrating this day. Unleash your inner dork and let the world know that you are comfortable in your own skin. And there you have it. Three reasons to celebrate Wednesday, July 15th. Have a great day.
1: Here's what I found that sent me over the top of these people. 3 years ago in California, Southern California, Los Angeles area, they stopped the construction of a new highway project. Now get this, $180 million was total cost, like a highway spur. This big area here is congested, the highway spur is going to relieve traffic this way. Got one third completed, that's $60 million of our money they spent, tax dollars, and abandoned the project when they realized that this new highway was going directly into the nesting area of the endangered long-tailed kangaroo rat. A rat. I don't care what they call it. It's a roach. Every generation until this one for 400 years would see a rat go, there's a rat, kill it. These buffoons were jumping up and down going, stop the highway, stop the highway. There's a rat in the road. It's a rat. They tell us that this rat needs 2,000 acres so it'll have room to mate. And you think I'm going to act like and just pretend that I'm some kind of pseudo intellectual and like, oh yeah, let me tell you something. No. As a layman, a very simple-minded layman, here's what I know. When it comes to the human species, two full-size adults can mate in the back seat of a Honda Civic.
2: Old phrases we still use today and where they originated from. Number one, in the 16th century, the Catholic Church had a rigorous process for declaring someone a saint. A person was appointed to argue against the potential saint's virtues to ensure the decision was fair. This role was known as the devil's advocate. Number two, in the world of music before sheet music became common, musicians often relied on their ability to pick up melodies by simply listening. This skill of improvising based on what they heard led to the phrase we use today, play it by ear. Number three, in the 19th century, rocking chairs were a symbol of relaxation and calmness. When someone seemed mentally unstable or eccentric, people would compare to someone who had fallen out of this calming seat, leading to the phrase, he's off his rocker. Number four, in the world of horse trading, a horse's age could be determined by examining its teeth, which continue to grow and wear down over time. As horses age, their gums recede, making their teeth appear longer. This visible sign of aging became a way to assess a horse's value and condition. Thus, the phrase, long in the tooth, came to mean someone or something that is old or aging.

From the CKOB newsroom, here's some of the stories making headlines this hour. In national news comes this story. At their annual meeting in Ottawa, Assembly of First Nations, or AFN, leaders accused the Canadian government of undermining First Nations' rights to safe drinking water. Leaders debated the government's revised water bill, C-37, which some say weakens clean water protections and allows Canada to continue legal battles with First Nations. Many communities have been waiting decades for clean water, according to AFN chiefs. The meeting also called for international engagement with First Nations leaders due to growing concerns over environmental and legislative issues related to resource development projects under the current administration. In territorial news come these stories. The Northwest Territories Ekati Diamond Mine will close after entering receivership by the British Columbia Supreme Court in May. In May, Arctic Canadian Diamond Company sought creditor protection for the mine, but no buyers emerged. PricewaterhouseCoopers will manage receivership operations and closure. NWT Environment Minister Jay McDonald called the situation difficult, citing the mine's economic impact on local communities. Although workers will receive updates soon, the mine, which opened in 1998 and was expected to close in 2029, faced financial issues due to falling diamond prices. Elsewhere, concerns are being raised about overcrowding at the North Slave Correctional Complex. The NSCC has 152 prisoners, which is more than its maximum capacity of 148. There are more safety risks, critics say, and tensions between inmates and staff are occurring. Lydia Bardak says the mixing of high-risk and low-risk offenders makes safety measures harder to follow. The number of people in jail is going up, they say, because of a culture of caution in arrests and bail decisions, not because of more crime. Federal bail reforms could make prison more crowded and hurt communities that are already struggling. And finally, the number of calls to the NWT Senior Society helpline for seniors has tripled in the last 3 months. This is because seniors' pensions are not keeping up with the cost of living. Executive Director Karen Willey talked about problems of seniors who are having trouble paying for basic things like food and housing. Many seniors have to make tough choices about food, rent, and utilities because they do not have enough money. The Society also wants seniors who have stayed in their communities to be given priority on the wait list for subsidized housing, pointing out that the requirements for eligibility make it harder for people to get help. And those are some of the stories making headlines this hour from the CKLB Newsroom.

0: Good evening and welcome to the 6 o'clock news. I'm your anchor, Carlo, because the tire's flat. Our top story today, a recent study shows that 10 out of 9 people are bad at math.
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And the late 70s, you couldn't understand the lyrics. Some bands messed up all the lyrics. Some bands messed up the middle. The band that messed up all the lyrics, Doobie Brothers. Go!

0: I'm making it up. I don't know the words to that song.
1: Fact of life. Women always have more questions than men have answers to. Great example of this. 6-7 months ago, I get a text one day. The text says, please pray for Tom. He was in a bad wreck. I walk into the kitchen where my wife is. I said, hey, I just got a text that said, please pray for Tom. He was in a bad wreck. She said, was he driving? I said, I don't know. I just got a text that said, please pray for Tom. He was in a bad wreck. Were Carol and the kids in the car with him? I don't know. I just got a text that said, please pray for Tom. He was in a bad wreck. Were the people in the other car hurt? I don't know. I just got a text that said, please pray for Tom. He was in a bad wreck. What hospital did they take him to? I don't know. I just got a text that said, please pray for Tom. He was in a bad wreck. She said, well, you don't know anything. What do you know? I know you need to pray for Tom. I just got a text that said he was in a bad wreck.

Good afternoon. Thank you all for being here. I'm John Cobb. A few days ago, I was talking to my daughter about coming out here, and I asked her, do you know what a TED Talk is? And she said, Dad, I'm 12 years old. Of course I know what a TikTok is. We all have our own perspective, right? My perspective started in the Marine Corps, and I learned a phrase in Marine Corps boot camp that I will never forget. Instant obedience to orders. The idea is that you do whatever you're told, no matter how miserable it is, because you don't have a choice. And for a lot of reasons, that leadership style worked incredibly well in the military. Then I had my first daughter, and I couldn't understand. I would tell her to do something, and she wouldn't do it. It was like she never even considered doing what I told her to. I didn't even know that was an option. Now, don't get me wrong, I had some amazing leaders in the Marine Corps. But as I entered the business world, I learned more and more that the way leadership worked in the Marine Corps wasn't necessarily how leadership worked everywhere else. So after a few years of management consulting, I became an executive coach. And one day, I was meeting with a vice president at one of the largest companies in the world when she confessed that everything had fallen apart for her since her promotion. She had gone from 20 years rising like a rock star, flawless career, to feeling totally ineffective. She said, I care about my team. I try to be a good boss, but it's not working. I can't get them to do what I need them to do, and I don't understand what's wrong with me. And as she said that, tears started to roll down her face. I knew how she felt. I knew what it was like to feel ineffective and unappreciated despite trying to be a good boss and working hard. I had actually gone from being ranked number one in my company to getting fired in one of my first leadership roles. But why? Why did I go from hero to zero overnight? Why was she so effective for 20 years, but not in this new role? Why have I heard this story countless times from leaders with exceptional drive, intellectual horsepower, and emotional intelligence? The Center for Creative Leadership found that 40% of new leaders will fail within 18 months. 40%. The question is why. Now, sometimes leaders think that they have a strategy problem when they actually have a leadership problem. And so in order for us to address the root cause of what's going on, we have to be willing to acknowledge that maybe there's something about the way that we are leading that isn't working. What my team and I have found after working with thousands of leaders around the world, coaching and training, is that great leaders fail most often when they take a one-size-fits-all approach at the moment they most need to change. They double down on what's worked for them in the past because it's familiar, and maybe they don't know what else to do. You see, leaders get stuck. They get fixated on the one thing they think they need to do. In other words, they get a case of the justs. If I could just convince my team how much I care about them, then they would stop letting me down. Or if I keep cranking up the heat, eventually they're gonna get it done. Or maybe if they would just trust me, then we would have solved this problem already. Unfortunately, there's no silver bullet to solve all of your leadership challenges, though, because your people are different. They have their own justs. Some people just want to do great work. Some people just want to make more. That's okay. Some people are desperate to be left alone long enough to prove to you that they'll get it done without you constantly looking over their shoulder. If we try to be the same type of leader to all of these different people in different phases of life, then they will constantly fall short of their potential, and so will we. We have to adapt our approach. Now, you might say that people are either motivated or unmotivated, but of course we are all motivated by something. The question is, what exactly are the people on your team motivated by? If they seem unmotivated, maybe it's because they haven't gotten the right incentive. You think about putting diesel in a gas truck, right? You're not gonna get very far, and it's not the truck's fault. At DLU, we teach people how to quickly identify the right approach for every situation, for every unique person, and how to recognize when something isn't working. And to do that, we've developed the four approaches of the dynamic leadership framework. Now, some of you might be saying, I've been stuck for a while. My team is having trouble. Maybe this is what I need. And there might be some of you that are saying, my team's been stuck for a while.
Maybe this is what my boss needs, because whatever we're doing is not working. Either way, here we go. First up, we have the astronomer. The astronomer is all about vision and inspiring us and ideas. The astronomer shows us a picture of how great the future is going to be. They can see how the stars align. One Gallup poll across 52 countries found that by far the most important attribute for an effective leader was that they know how to inspire us. They can give us a compelling vision of hope for the future. As one French writer put it, if you want to build a ship, don't herd people together to go collect wood. Don't assign people tasks and work, but rather teach them to long for the endless immensity of the sea. Or as one ancient king put it, without a vision, the people perish. We have to provide a vision of where we're going. But you can't stop there. Leaders who only talk about the big picture or the future are seen as disconnected. They're up in an ivory tower somewhere. You also have to connect with your people on the ground. And that's why we have the coach. The coach is all about people and relationships and trust. Trust is the glue that holds teams together. Trust is the currency of leadership. And if you're a leader, you are in the business of building trust. One of the main ways that we do that is through giving and receiving feedback. We connect and we communicate. You have to have one-on-ones with your team. Some people think they don't have time for one-on-ones. I would argue that you don't have time not to. They have to be a priority. And when you meet with people, you should ask them for feedback before you try to give it. Ask questions like, how can I help you more? What's the biggest challenge you're facing? What can I do better? And then when you listen, you model the behavior that you want them to have when you give them feedback. We say, show me a leader that listens to their team, and I'll show you a team that listens to their leader. You have to build trust with your team. This is personal. However, leaders that constantly rely on personal relationships can be seen as weak or biased too. And that is part of why we have the captain. The captain is all about raising the bar. And as a leader, it's your job to set a high standard. This is the one that people feel the most uncomfortable with, right? Nobody wants to talk about being tough. Everybody wants to be the nice boss that everybody likes. That's a good thing. But we have to know when to be firm. And unfortunately, there are times when people will take advantage of your kindness, and you have to set a high standard. Sometimes you have to be the captain. But remember that leaders who constantly rely on their authority and set impossible standards are seen as dictators. Don't do that either. Last but not least, we have the engineer. We're at MIT. We've got to talk about engineers, right? The engineer is about doing the actual work. Imagine that, executing the actual work. The engineer brings speed, efficiency, quality, focus, energy, and experience to the team. It's about rolling up your sleeves and getting into the weeds with them, standing shoulder to shoulder with them on the front lines. And it doesn't matter how senior you are, you have to spend some time on the front lines with your team. But remember, that leaders who are constantly in the weeds are seen as micromanagers. So you can see that there is a time and a place for each one of these, but if you stay in one too long, that's not good either. Now let's say that you're a good coach, okay? This is your default leadership style, we call it. You might even call it your comfort zone. And you know how to lead people based on mutual respect, where they listen to you, you listen to them, you bring donuts in the morning, they stay late if you need them to. It's a beautiful thing, right? Here's the problem. Your people are not just here. They're all over. You got some over here. You got some down here, over here. And it's not that they're an astronomer or they're a captain, but that's how they need to be led. And if you're only up here, then what you're effectively saying is, I will help you this way all day, but if you are uninspired or if you're not meeting the standard, then you're kind of on your own, and it's going to stay broken. As a leader, we cannot afford to ignore 3/4 of the impact that we need to have because this is where we're comfortable. So what we need to do is expand our comfort zone and our skills
to meet people where they are. Now, some people try and pull everyone to them. This is how I lead. This is how we do things. It's really hard to move people after they have a lifetime of experience, a certain way, their own perspective. It's hard to move people. You got to meet people where they are. This is what Abraham Lincoln was so incredibly good at. He would literally go meet people where they were. Instead of making them come to the White House, he would go and he would knock on their front doors. He would go visit them at their offices as the President of the United States. And when he went there, he would listen to them first. He was able to speak to people in a way that connected and resonated because he listened first. And that's what empathy is. It's seeking to understand before we seek to be understood. We have to meet people where they are. And we have to recognize that meeting people where they are is not an act of compromise or coercion. It's an act of character. Now, some people might say that as a leader, you need to be consistent. People need to know what to expect from you. But that puts us in a box. And when people always act the same way, we think of them as being on autopilot or one-dimensional, don't we? But what happens when you go to a leader who's usually too busy to talk and they give you their undivided attention? What happens when you go to a leader who usually makes decisions on their own and they say, this is really important, we need to talk to the whole team? Or when you go to someone who's usually slow to make a decision and they make one right away? It turns out that when leaders surprise us in these ways, we gain a far deeper respect for them. Now, none of this is my opinion, just my opinion. And of course, I didn't invent the concept of adapting to your environment, okay? Cavemen and women did a long, long time ago. My goal is to help leaders adapt to this wisdom and insight coming out of Harvard and so many great minds around the world. Nothing is more rewarding for me than seeing a leader start to step into their potential. I will move mountains to help you grow and succeed as a leader. As my senior drill instructor once told us, I will not give up on you, even when some of you have given up on yourselves. You see, great leaders are not in the business of competing with other talented people. We cultivate other people's talents. That's what we do. So, three steps for you to be a successful leader. Number one, get to know your default leadership style and your strengths. Number two, know what other approaches work well and when to use them. And number three, get to know your people really, really well. From small startups to Fortune 500s and nonprofits to federal agencies, the world is in desperate need of leaders who can bring us together to solve our biggest problems. And it doesn't matter if you've ever led another person before or not, there is a great leader inside of each and every one of you. So I challenge you to become a great dynamic leader, to meet people where they are. And if you can do that, you'll bring out the best in people all around you and have a profound impact everywhere you go. Thank you.

0: my birthday's coming up, which means my brother's birthday's coming up. Our birthday is about a week apart. And I remember when we turned 14 and 16, for our birthday party, my dad hired a clown. Not to entertain us, but just to show us what would happen to us if we didn't study hard and go to college. This could be you, so.
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2: Number 10.
1: At number 10 was Paper Lace with The Night Chicago Died. Heard Mama.

And at number three was the first single from the Swedish pop group ABBA's second album, and their first under the Epic and Atlantic labels. This was also the first single to be credited to the group performing under the name ABBA. The title and lyrics reference the Battle of Waterloo and use it as a metaphor for a romantic relationship. On April 6, 1974, the song was the winning entry for Sweden in the 1974 Eurovision Song Contest. The victory began ABBA's path to worldwide fame. The Swedish version of the single was a double A-side, with the Swedish version of Honey Honey, while the English version usually featured Watch Out on the B-side. The single became a number one hit in several countries, and it reached the U.S. top 10, going on to sell nearly 6 million copies. Here now, with a number three pop song for the year 1974, is ABBA with Waterloo.

Waterloo was written specifically to be entered into the 1974 Eurovision Song Contest after the group finished third with Ring Ring the previous year in the Swedish pre-selection contest. The original title of the song was Honey Pie. Waterloo was originally written with simultaneous rock music and jazz beats, which was unusual for an ABBA song. The song Waterloo shot to number one in the United Kingdom and stayed there for 2 weeks, becoming the first of the band's 9 UK number ones and the 18th biggest-selling single of the year. It also topped the charts in Belgium, Denmark, Finland, West Germany, Ireland, Norway, South Africa, and Switzerland, while reaching the top three in Austria, France, the Netherlands, Spain, and ABBA's native Sweden. The song was later re-released in 2004 with the same B-side to celebrate the 30th anniversary of ABBA's Eurovision win, reaching number 20 on the UK charts. On October 22, 2005, at the 50th anniversary of the Eurovision Song Contest, Waterloo was chosen as the best song in the competition's history. Moving on to number two is a song that was an English language adaptation of the 1961 song Le Moribond by Belgian singer-songwriter Jacques Brel, with lyrics rewritten in 1963 by American singer-poet Rod McEwen, portraying a dying man's farewell to his loved ones. It became a worldwide hit in 1974 for Canadian singer Terry Jacks and became a Christmas number one in the UK in 1999. The first version of the song was recorded by Jacques Brel, who also wrote it in a brothel in Tangiers. Sung in a marching tempo, it tells of a man dying of a broken heart and shows him saying his last farewell to his close friend, Emile, a priest friend, an acquaintance named Antoine, and his wife, who has cheated on him numerous times with Antoine. Despite knowing of Antoine being his wife's lover, he wishes no ill will upon him and tells him to take care of his wife. The American poet Rod McEwen translated the lyrics to English. In 1964, the Kingston Trio first recorded an English version of the song, which was later heard by Terry Jacks and became the basis for his rendition. Jacks rewrote the lyrics, although he was uncredited for it. He justifies the rewriting by stating that he deemed the original version and its translations to be top macabre. The inspiration for the rewritten lyrics was a close friend of his who was suffering from acute leukemia and died 4 months later. The Terry Jacks rendition, which was later dedicated to his friend, has the dying man giving his last words to his loved ones, whom he shared his life with, much like the original. However, unlike the Jacques Brel version, the man does not die brokenhearted, but instead acknowledges the rights and wrongs of his actions in life as he passes away peacefully. Here now is the number two song on the pop charts for 1974. Terry Jacks with Seasons in the Sun.

Jax released his version as a single in 1973 on his own label, Goldfish Records. Put the Bone In, an original composition about burying a deceased pet dog, was included as the B-side. The single soon topped the record charts in the U.S., where it was released on Bell Records. In Canada and the U.K., selling over 14 million copies worldwide. Now we've come to the number one spot on the top 10 pop charts of 1974. And the number one spot belongs to a disco song by Jamaican vocalist Carl Douglas, written by Douglas and produced by British Indian musician Bidu. It was released as a single in 1974 on the cusp of a chop socky film craze and rose to the top of the British, Australian, Canadian, and American charts. In addition to reaching the top of the soul singles chart, it received a gold certification from the RIAA in 1974 and popularized disco music. It eventually went on to sell 11 million copies worldwide, making it one of the best-selling singles of all time. The song uses the quintessential Oriental riff, a short musical phrase that is used to signify Chinese culture. The song was rated number 100 in VH1's 100 Greatest One-Hit Wonders and number 1 in the UK Channel 4's Top 10 One-Hit Wonders list in 2000. The song was covered by CeeLo Green with Jack Black and the Vamps for the Kung Fu Panda franchise. And here, without any further delay, is the number one pop song for 1974. Carl Douglas with Kung Fu Fighting. Oh.

As a side note, the song was originally meant to be a B-side to I Want to Give You My Everything, written by Brooklyn songwriter Larry Weiss and sung by Carl Douglas. The producer, Bida, originally hired Douglas to sing I Want to Give You My Everything, but needed something to record for the B-side, and asked Douglas if he had any lyrics they could use. Douglas showed several, out of which Bidu chose the one that would later be called Kung Fu Fighting, and worked out a melody for it without taking it too seriously. And there you have it, the top 10 pop songs for 1974. Hey.

0: Here is your weather forecast for Wednesday, July 15th, provided by Environment Canada. In the Tabatha region, including Fort Smith and Salt River Reserve today, sunny in the morning and early in the afternoon. Then a mix of sun and cloud with a 30% chance of showers late in the afternoon. Risk of a thunderstorm late in the afternoon. Wind becoming south 20 near noon, a high of 29. In the Hluzel Cay region today, sunny in the morning and early in the afternoon. Then a mix of sun and cloud with a 30% chance of showers late in the afternoon. Risk of a thunderstorm late in the afternoon. Widespread smoke conditions in the morning, a high of 27. In the Fort Resolution region, including Highway 6, sunny. Local smoke conditions in the morning, a high of 29. In the Hay River region, including Enterprise, sunny with a high of 30. In the Fort Providence region, including Kakisa and Chan Lake, sunny with a high of 31. In the Fort Simpson region, including Jean Marie River, sunny, hazy conditions, a high of 30. In the Fort Liard region, including Nahanni, Butte, and Sun McKay, sunny. Wind becoming southwest 20 near noon, a high of 28. In the Yellowknife region today, sunny. Wind becoming south 20 near noon, a high of 27. In the North Slave region, including Wekwati, Huati, and Bechico, widespread smoke conditions clearing up near noon, then sunny. Wind becoming southwest 20 near noon, a high of 28. In the Wrigley region today, sunny, becoming a mix of sun and cloud in the morning. Hazy conditions, a high of 28. In the Norman Wells Salida region today, a mix of sun and cloud, a high of 28. In the Fort Good Hope region today, mainly cloudy. 30% chance of showers early in the morning. Hazy conditions, a high of 26. In Dillonay today, widespread smoke conditions, a high of 21. In the Colville Lake area today, cloudy. Becoming a mix of sun and cloud in the afternoon with a 30% chance of showers late in the afternoon. Risk of a thunderstorm late in the afternoon. Widespread smoke conditions late in the afternoon. Wind becoming south 20 in the afternoon, a high of 25. In the South Delta region, including Fort McPherson and Sikachik, showers. Risk of a thunderstorm in the afternoon, a high of 21. In the Iqaluit region today, cloudy. Showers beginning in the morning. Risk of a thunderstorm in the afternoon, a high of 19. In the Inuvik region today, cloudy. Showers beginning in the morning. Risk of a thunderstorm in the afternoon, a high of 18. In the Tuktoyaktuk East Channel region today, mainly cloudy. 40% chance of showers in the afternoon, a high of 20. In the Pawlatuck area today, mainly sunny. Wind becoming north 20 in the afternoon, a high of 12. In the Sax Harbor area today, a mix of sun and cloud, a high of 10. And finally, in the Uluhoktuk region today, a mix of sun and cloud, clearing late in the afternoon. Wind east 30, a high of 16. And that's your weather forecast for Wednesday, July 15th, provided by Environment Canada.
1: The lesson of the pebbles and the sand. A philosophy professor once stood up before his class with a large empty mayonnaise jar. He filled the jar to the top with large rocks and asked his students if the jar was full. His students all agreed the jar was full. He then added small pebbles to the jar

The students then agreed again that the jar was full. The metaphor. In this story, the jar represents your life, and the rocks, pebbles, and sand are the things that fill up your life. The rocks represent the most important projects and things you have going on, such as spending time with your family and maintaining proper health. This means that if the pebbles and the sand were lost, the jar would still be full, and your life would still have meaning. The pebbles represent the things in your life that matter, but that you could live without. The pebbles are certainly things that give your life meaning, such as your job, house, hobbies, and friendships. But they are not critical for you to have a meaningful life. These things often come and go, and are not permanent or essential to your overall well-being. Finally, the sand represents the remaining filler things in your life and material possessions. This could be small things such as watching television, browsing through your favorite social media site, or running errands. These things don't mean much to your life as a whole, and are likely only done to waste time or get small tasks accomplished. Moral of the story. The metaphor here is that if you start with putting sand into the jar, you will not have room for rocks or pebbles. This holds true with the things you let into your life. If you spend all of your time on the small and insignificant things, you will run out of room for the things that are actually important. In order to have a more effective and efficient life, pay attention to the rocks, because they are critical.

that concludes today's program. Tune in again tomorrow when we get to do this all over again. So until we meet again, this is your host, Roy Dahl, asking you all to take care of each other, and always remember, look good, walk tall, be smart. And here's a closing inspirational thought you can carry with you throughout the day. Embrace the challenges that come your way, for within them lie the seeds of your strength and the opportunity for extraordinary growth. This has been Denaday Sunrise. Have a safe and enjoyable day. Thank you very much for listening.

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Hi, my name is Shane Pruden. I'm originally from McLennan. On my mom's side, Williams Lake. So I'm a Shuswap, BC native. And I was living in Drift Pile area. I got four beautiful kids out that area. You listen to CKLB, Voice of Denaday.

0: 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Let's hear what music sounded like 100 years ago. I'm Brad Savage, and I hope you'll join me for a musical time machine called Cruise in the Decades, each Saturday at 11 a.m. on CKLB Radio. 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
1: It was furlong. Oh, and that's just the clave, because it's going to June 31, Gunora's going to leave.
2: It's a bit. See, Craig, it goes to the deek in the. It's a bit of a. I'm going to go on the. I'm going to go on the. I'm going to go on the. I'm going to
1: go on the. And don't a Craig when. Couldn't check her sativa kai get on. It's very sick, did it? Train the turn on to night, the touch of hinds and 20 and door cloud of river. Garnation, we took the guy and did it. I said, Grand also, I talk on so take it, the sick water, the duck cloud, it was a greater take it, the chicken.
2: Could the head train and need it? I could know shin hands or that dent the wind.
1: Shin head get a no hand cut. She tried it, cut that chose it. Would sick at seas once and go catch and go. I said, get a get a go or jar chose it. Sucked on jar chose it. Get a turn. Yeah, in meeting got it at Kakiking, meeting got it at Sanaka, that's a true to good John Joseph, since I would say, yet he would say, I'll go on Joseph Hakin. I just turned up on a jury, Takuti, Takanj Kiking.
2: I shin canoe that cut it, shin he get to get it. Jim going to Tukutskin to sit at the yeti. It she's put good grano. Is it an egg is grand in the catty kin?
1: She'd see Uncle Shitsua. Yes, and his dick, she gets a look hackety and he has a kitchen. I read he sucked the neck high, Ganger City would go at into Sano to go at it. Two we could talk all the doors is take out the traffic. It's going to an amma. Chief, the end is it. Get on the head. Jack Tunkanat sees it. Queen see what it did the choke and all it.
2: It's a get rid of the get up on a good now hotel can an ante. Trashy or is going to put in?
1: Yeah, that. Rick, then quit it in get it. Try to check is going to cut. None of the helix is it. One shot at all night, the touch the asset. Chuck not seeing the asset and night at that. Ah, Chuck not seeing her so conch. Goes it from the car. Check not see who should turn the car. Pleasure. What's that? Then I can look at Queen Secret and take a note.
2: I took a great of the so deep in that Catula no Quanta.
1: Take that.
2: Is that could not the head, it's a dingy could not. Trill sick or so dead. couldn't take it to Latin contact. Didn't she throw it to the note?
1: Get a son, didn't she to flu na hatu? I lay cast, lay a son. I said, is it a good note hospital? Get a tree cheat in a tree hospital, tuck it tonight. I said, no one I did, no one. It's a crazy alt. This is true than that, quiet and this will have a lot of cool. It's that hot. Yes, downstairs at night, shot anything. Get had a great at that only. See, nightmares. Tenty is in. I went to the stairs and I felt, you get back in your
2: bed. I that's okay. That's exactly the angel.
1: 4 years.
2: 4 years. I got cool at cut mentor, ninja, ginger.
1: Cool at cut the angel. Cool at tranqua, the ginger. 4 years later, came to Edmonton, I got a stretch, she had her cancer. I was born in Edmonton. Charles Council Hospital 2 years ago. No? I did say something. Let's go to the test never. You don't just want to go to the
2: lake. It's good to go to the
1: lake. But I said, cancer into I had a working. Get a crack over to that, Jaden, Hakukond, to do in Jukwet, the Queda, to go to it, Jinan, Nana, she usually to go to it, walk to it, stranger, and wait at the doctor to the Kinuki. Get a dingy collecky suit again to the hotel, no turn was the kiki. Nichin dingy nurse, I don't wait it. Hello, go on, so go on, you know, Jesus. She's in a tea, not a little chunk, and she drew a knock. I took a knock on the look at her, can go not. Like a shirt, quit and desert, decayed a chick. True to Gwentwood, he had training good like it. Go to chicken, he thought it the other canoe, I couldn't like her. I said, but I could not. 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It's a good day. It's a good day. It's a good day. It's a good day. It's a good day. It's a good day. It's a good day. It's a good day. They just keep on the same thing. It's a good day. It's a good day.
2: It's a good day. It's a
1: Clay dig it just as you say that, so it. So, didn't you go to say, so in a catan socks it? Shut and take it to touch it. Took it when you skittery take it off like the grill. I get a good skunk or say it down there. So, the twin they have to walk town because they got it. I take no ya and not ya and those chase the Shannon. I skid to halfway or certain. I take what's it? Skid on those week halfway and attack with Mr. Hay. The day not I track Gunona Taru, she keeps there to Gunona. And to the six or Cotal children. Tlantzaz uu atganatik rut. 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
1: 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Und der Zeit nicht so. Kat in den Quartal ist sehr Ninzi. Also Jack und sie schitrag hat das da genug konnte. George and Frank. I guess Chitty Jacko could say it. I didn't Chitty Razor, which Jacko Lyra. I'd let on John Greenman, Jim Greenman, and yeah, at Sitan Chitty was at the care at Untested Necker Jacko. I'd sit on the side of Sunday Games. Green sea and the game show. Shouldn't it on wood 6 hand connect, take on wood 6 cats? Oh, that's it, couldn't tire a canal tire good.
2: She cracked to the green lake, which is great. I could see late quats, I could see true chit and mean chilty note and so on could chuck the chitty. So granted, with a judge, I entered the conjo.
1: Chuck Duck, a cotal zero. It's a taconozo, Chuck and Anna, see. Tizuk, I record later. Quiet and Chuck Nazi. Ah, Chuck on later, tacono. So Chuck to go and Chuck Hano, yeah, the Red Mountain, go on the night at Telegraph. Chuck night. Hand hands and measure that cookies. No hundred charger. Good shark was a change. So took the shirt to conjure.
2: Could send the data conjure, send it. Good and then could not have the jack on the data conjure.
1: Grand Torchuxin, Grand on in Quano. Nin later, the 6 o'clock, couldn't I? I said, did the ninja the height and will let us sick. Nin later, the street gay, little chick will that naia. He looked at her, how did you know? Juxin is she lay you didn't joke in on
2: her. Did I? 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
1: 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That ye know Mackenzie, I see no ataro, chucking on. Ye chucker on Mackenzie, I see. Chuck sinners or Quincy Lord Hooch.
2: Eight sucker against it, chuck went to
1: weather. Ah, eight sucker get chucked the weather. I said, shoot the note, don't you, Mackenzie, going against you. I got on the road, Kinozo. Grand old shoot it, he quacking on it. Get a ten tort, Mackenzie, tatten, and there's your shoot son, and he can joke out. I should go and joke in on it. Hard to grab because I don't know, I'm shocking he. Hay ese cuartito no un doctor culito no
2: ajá
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2: 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Harold Youngrell Davenport is in the spotlight. 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
3: Dear Wood Song, who yes he done? Since all the Sunani on a doot old in a gloom zinger, said Disney on a doot on a glint, John C. Kilby Reduger.

0: it's me, Dylan Stone, and we're just putting on our parachute pants. We're getting the DeLorean all polished up, and then we're ready to take a little trip to the past to visit all your favorite singers. Is the car ready yet, Biff?
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0: Good. I got my Walkman in my pocket, and I just might make a stop at the MTV Awards. 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So don't forget to join me every Saturday from 6 to 8 p.m. for Vinyl on Chrome, right here on CKLB Radio.

Jackson. You turn loose of my coat, 'cause I'm going to Jackson.

Kutun din the lagalas a jello saddle water. Could you wear a carry diamond a cousin's ember during king had a heading? A yet do the redon a son holy. Now ye need a seer had a at least one in ya said you. A ye cousin will could chop on see a Supreme Court hat on see a ye. Glowing up. Can't see so cause by an arcane lady had he. A ye do the cousin's a diamond mind see them but during king had a son holy. Now ye need with her in the seer. A ye art anaki konsi a ye Prince Waterhouse Coopers who ye see a ye da naki konha ansi yona da ye heki. Hat a bedaring king had any john, it's only an 8 days he cousins and could on your yaki see had there a ye Jay McDonald who ye see a ye cousins and had ye by head darcy. There is that O'Hara laws are not a day see cousins and they held her knee seal. Quit a lot of land now see a cousins and a ye day. Ye got a young ye hilly had a seal it all. There a dude out of a daughter a connie lay see a 1998. A daughter a connie lew. Over during king honey lay her see her day 2029. A hut o holy there a diamond see her day. There a kid a hill see a ye a song with nigh near it in the sea had a but during king had a handy.

could don't sell the war on corners and call the gullies a jello. Could the reason you're not a yahoo key see a deal, the region that a during the corn see a cousins and a yet deal who the read done it eat and see. Clue nursing, saloon nursing, not care honey eat and so see. A yet deal than a bustle on the jar, they could do. A ye had dead saloon uneasy honey, let's see her damn. Sillow nursing, do nursing, get the honey tea honey, let holy by Ozzy. Nice and don't wear as a yin del hati. Could yet do the recusin got a letter, see. A ye cousin say, or ye kissy, or the song had a dear do that's the major hunters. A ye do which in ill, which in lawyer see a cousin say, ye kissy. A ye then with their in law see a united then a done a youth of a king ye only could do as a clan jaw. A year lawyer do it on them, but during your see you chew a you take, but during you see you choose a honored air, a huddy. Had a odd night and see well put down up bits ink bills here, hurt. A you knock on key, you won't need huddy. Had a hooded three hotter in laws, a see night and a potter a year do. A you the bottle at our see, lawyer got all in our see it do it. Then a potter a year do, hooly had a hooly that we got all in our see had a hot on.

Could don't get the like Galiza Jalas at Disney Arts and could the way highway first in a way. Try a dive in my son as a deal to a cousin's and kill what I see. A it's in a cousin that sit then can kick a corny on cooker. A do it with low and motorcycles is a deal not a song cousin's and beheld the beheld that are in KFC are a ye are cousin that sit then can key. A the Wallace chits a emergency so you see a you did so nigger night daisy cousin's and a you did hello you cousin hated. Clear with motorcycle, see a sloppish chin of a kiffer at Sasia. You are coming, Yasi, a yitzi honor. Queer them, Pagak of Tandiha, Alahuli, a coming Yasi, a yitzi honor. A ye are behilpish chimbits in motorcycle Narago Thati. Queer cousins and see a yet two cousins and see a yit a kiss her cousin Lissy. They motorcycle to each other, or see a you then see saloon, not in copper riot. A you had a hully cousin and a ya quaint ecky. A ya jassy hully, a ye are ye own, a ya quaint ecky, a ye own, a way corn david ecky. Queer your highway force ye cousin, but darling con hardy. Dunna, so thaws it's end a seat dinner week and a cossy. They eat a jassy, you are rest us here. Quit a sit then any need, then no a you then see which people more a psychological or see a kiluke. Sit down, dig anything. A you are jaw, dinny then a cousin's and perhaps a chinner egg of see, but a motorcycle de sancy. Could do what a colour gull is a jealous at Disney Arts and

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1: We fired our guns and the British kept a-coming. 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
4: Good afternoon. I'm Connor Petrie. The Yellowknife RCMP recently responded to a motor vehicle incident on Highway 4. The call came in at 6.09 p.m. on July 13th, where officers were told of a collision that occurred between kilometer 14 and 15 on the Ingram Trail. Officers arrived at the scene with the City of Yellowknife Emergency Services and a team from the GNWT Department of Infrastructure.

0: determined that a motorcycle was traveling east on Highway 4 when it attempted to pass another vehicle at an unsafe location. The bike then veered into the ditch in an attempt to avoid colliding with oncoming traffic. The driver of the motorcycle was a 53-year-old man. He was first sent to Stanton Territorial Hospital to treat his injuries, but was then transported to Edmonton for additional treatment. Highway 4 was closed for several hours while the RCMP conducted their investigation. It is currently believed that neither impaired driving or road conditions were a factor in this incident. The Ekati Diamond Mine will close after entering receivership by the British Columbia Supreme Court. In May, Arctic Canadian Diamond Company sought creditor protection for the mine, but no buyers came forward. PricewaterhouseCoopers will manage receivership operations and closure. NWT Environment Minister Jay McDonald called the situation difficult, citing the mine's economic impact on local communities. Although workers will receive updates soon, the mine, which opened in 1998 and was expected to close in 2029, faced financial issues due to the falling diamond prices. Concerns are being raised about overcrowding at the North Slave Correctional Complex. Currently, the NSCC has 152 inmates, which is more than its maximum capacity of 148. Critics say there are more safety risks and tensions between inmates and staff. There are also concerns about mixing high-risk and low-risk offenders, making safety measures harder to follow. But some lawyers say the number of people in jail is only going to increase because of a culture of caution in arrests and bail decisions, not because of more crime. They fear federal bail reforms could make prisons more crowded and hurt communities that are already struggling. And crews have been taking advantage of the current conditions in the Dacia region to strengthen containment lines and extinguish remaining wildfire hotspots around Fort Simpson as hotter and drier weather arrives. Evacuees in Yellowknife are being treated to a free concert tonight at their temporary home at the multiplex starting at 5 p.m. Homeward, Music for Hope, will be hosted by Lawrence Naily and feature a host of NWT performers, including Lee Mandeville, Johnny Cole, Ben Cornell, Leela Gilday, Justine Giles, and CKLB's own Stacey Arden-Smith. There is no timeline yet for evacuees to return home, but there are promising signs. Lidlicouet First Nation Chief Kelly Antoine posted on Monday that, quote, "The work is far from over, but every hotspot that is extinguished brings us another step closer to a safe return home." The Village of Fort Simpson Incident Command stated that while things are slowly getting better, quote, "We have not been given the all clear." And for more news stories, head on over to cklbradio.com. I'm Connor Petrie.
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5: 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Harold Youngrell Davenport is in the spotlight. Eric Burden and the Animals have the Lee Oscar Harmonicas Classic Cut from 1966.
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6: What songs? What's a dig? Go yet he can at a dead scene sing. What's a dig there? A died sent on Gomadu Honoki ah. Yet so a died a yidzin okay. Zet honey. So CKLB radio okay. Then it did on radio okay. That eat a walk over there.
7: I don't know why it is every time I take a trip. It's always raining somewhere down the line. This particular night was in Prestonsburg, Kentucky. I stopped to give a country boy a ride. I saw him running toward the car. He carried an old suitcase. A cigarette was dangling from his lips. He threw the suitcase in the back, and as he got inside, he said, I'm sorry, but I'm awful wet. I said, where are you headed, kid? And he said, to Louisville. Said he had an uncle there who ran a store. Said his daddy died 3 weeks ago, and they didn't own the place. And they said he couldn't live there anymore. He said his education was that he could read and write. He quit school the time.

said he'd send and get her if he could. His daddy taught him all there was about tobacco farming, and he said he played the banjo pretty good. We stopped to get a sandwich, and the waitress brought the menu, and I noticed that he read the prices first. He ordered him a hot dog with a lot of table ketchup,

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And he said, you left this laying on the bar. I dropped him off in Lexington and drove down to Bowling Green. And I thought, boy, you'll never make it without help. And then I got to thinking about the days when I was younger, and I started out the same darn way myself. Well, I don't know why it is every time I take a trip, it's always raining somewhere down the line.

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I'm getting tired of the same thing all the time. Don't you think that I get weary of the same thing all the time? 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I'd like to tell results, but I think you understand. I'm getting tired, yeah, man, of the same thing all the time. Don't you think that I get weary of the

0: 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We yet he'd see what only son walk on.
1: Pigeon Lamy, don't hold a word to me. A year Lamy, that's crazy. 1938, yet I don't have enough daily. A year go to. Changes one must travel to a corn is a corn that you go yes, travel there. The cast travel there. A yita don't a cheshi. A system was timeless, but a system see don't a go get gay, yeah, point there, would it? And a cheshi. Don't yet she's on that go get dangle on that. Don't yet she's on that. Go to dead. Don't not the chimney, not get big one, not get solar named there. A could be he. That would be. The chimney's in donut, the lagoza. Convoy is his own donut there. A yet on. Eki machine la ni de la kon ga che zon wot la kwa za honte ye fil gi ya ni telephone ha ni ani phone ha ni radio ha ni computer ha ni e kha ni zon de na che wot la kwa la za honte e yi la du ne ya chi la chi che kwa chi Jira go on the lani. Jira go on the ta. There's no language. There's no lacha there. TV then I catch him. The years on. Toga, think you like that. School we learned it. Since then, like you like that. The kind of news on the night. They want Laza. Can you see it? A dago for Lagoza. It's a crazy. A day at Chita go get there. Daniel day at Chita go get there and I get jolly. Day at Chita go get there. What kind of thing in the desia in da? Go yet cheesy, then I care what I add day. A can you wash a go go share, hunde? A ye what I see, go yet cheesy, what I see. I see that chart a sea and a can be hunde. Go yet see what day day. Daniel, a lot of da. Don't a gaga what day day. What she goes to the work of that Navy? Because it's even hard. I go yet, she didn't rush it. Then I say, what I add there, go on to the phone. Go yet, she was dancing, that she had a lady. Go yet, she was dancing, she couldn't be with Lelani. Go to one thing with Lelani. Go now work and see Lelani. I can't even tell no. A yita. That yita say. Go to another day, I see. That yita is lying there, is yi si. Na si si. Se kwa ya si si. But on star, she has one that means a nation not sadly. What I ask, he has been warned. Go yet, she was dang there. Do nothing to Lelani. I have a good season, what does that one Lelani? Since I had me on there. But she has a leha one. Go good, say, on there. Maybe I think. Gomo de yachi, the good day. A dead jeans in Gilan is in, she's in Gogan is in, honey. A kind of good day, yachi, a good Zasaka water. Jim Mo Dunan Jacko, Gisadon, you would like it down there. Don't get go get dead. Don't get go got in there, go yachi. 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E yi ta. 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

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She's heading for the barn. 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

0: Zetani goody hana hisi. 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D and Dizik Hagotza, Honu dots on Dean kilometers out of Deta. 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It's o NWT performers including Lee Mandeville, John Nicole, Ben Cornell, Lila Gilde, Justine Giles. It's o CKLB So go here, Lada Stacy Arden Smith. Iye he would e concert. Hagi lana di took it. Iye evacuees ha hanyo hot. Iye kill Antoine. Iye da tlidlikun. Good so. Quati de iye da hadi hotlo. A lots in de hunt e. Do night da gimu. Wook it's a son hunt e. Hanyo hot. Nats it so hunt e do let quillit in nats it da hunt in e zo had di hunt e. It's a deed a ek a tea. E ek a tea diamond mine e it a hut a in it ya hunt e. E ye indeed who make it. E Arctic Canadian Diamond Company e ye. Git a wo unhunt esle hane hot a sum bat a in de git I hunt e itso o initia hagidi ita ekati in a hind to see it a 1998 in a hind to hunt e itso initia zek e a le initia who no nu dots o le 2029 in the 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

0: Eita Diana Carter Strawberry Wine Ichi Hunte Zo Clondina Gazon Wille Hanya Hut A C Ille Ditla Honey Dit A Sign Off At A D Ille Cindy with Daniel in its own D Woods Echo George Jones.
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Let's see, Zoe Donner Mary Rose.

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4: 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Eric Burden and the Animals have the Lee Oscar Harmonicas Classic Cut for 1966.
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3: Taitsinet, Yakala Horanosati, Haise, Taitsinet, and Tati Guyente, Hedron, CKLB, Bates, Etik, Tishi, and Hititi, Tule, Huahon.

a clavicky shunte legu go will a he hornets at heights and a good horanots at tannies a kappa me he go will he recronotines and a tail in he lacon legu go will he recronorakis and a rattling con he go will he recronotines and a good deans at tannies a A child in a con he kesani digu go will he recronos at heights and a tat la con he shot legu go will he horno lag as a hand a hagula fortons as sheets and eats a yet in do con he go will he recronos 18s and a goods 18s and ninnies a Then in a cohe go will he recorn on Latins and the good lag as a ninnies a. Sitly cohe go will he recorn on 18s and a. Fabasha he kesani the good go will he recorn on 18s and the good hornets at heights a ninnies a. Gamatihi kesani the good go will he. Rakornots 18s and a good horanots a ninnies a. O deshe he kesani the good go will he. Rakornots 18s and a good horno lag is a ninnies a. Arke kohe shonte le good go will he. Horno lag is a hand a good hornots a tides a tannies a. Sahpak ehe go will he recronots at heights and a. Tulit ahe la conligu go will he recronol lag as a hand a good horno leads a finit a. Wikiti he kesani digu go will he recronol latins and a. Wati he go will he recronots 18s and a. Fitz a con he go will he recorno latins and a good recorno tides a ninnies a. Sopa con he kesani the good go will he recorno deans and a good recoranos a ninnies a. Lucaselec a he go will he recorno lag as and a good deans a sheets a nits a.

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He told sin guhien deck or conly wallaku, shon heise eaty warahutiku, go willy he taranots a wood de go. 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Yeah, so well, the cool that walk on the wall, the conco will he hornets 18th a wood de go. He told Sinico he and the Casaniti will the cool go will he taranots a wood de go. Yet in the con high sick again to catch a cool he and the yeah, so well, the cool that walk on the a good go will he horno like it's a wood de go. 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

When I first wake up in Chicka Chicka, tune in to CKLB 101.9. 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

0: Hey, it's me, Dylan Stone, and we're just putting on our parachute pants. 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
1: Just finishing up the second coat now.
0: Good. I got my Walkman in my pocket, and I just might make a stop at the MTV Awards. If you think video killed the radio star, think again. 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
1: 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Yes Boy.

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2: Tā ko nāda?
1: Yeah, I did that. The one guy owned this team of one. That string tied with him and pulling him around. And sometimes you're slow, you get a good hit. You're a dog. And there's another team coming, where you start all fighting, yeah?
3: I see you're a dog, man.
1: One answer, yeah?
2: If you're fighting there, you beat you up to it?
1: Yeah. You get goodwill of it. Not hard, though.
3: No.
1: Just playful.
3: It's a game,
1: yeah. Yeah, boys and girls.
3: Oh, too. Girls.
1: I call them Ole.
3: Uh-oh. What does that mean?
1: they used to play that. Or slide down.
2: Everybody
1: would do it. Before my time, my uncle used to tell me, old people, they're the worst ones to play that. Slide down. Eh? You know, with a little kid, watch the old people sliding down. With these big ball and things, one big loader. They go right down, you know, blue be cancelled, go straight down, right across the crane to the willows on the other side.
2: I used to slide down as well.
1: Yeah.
2: I think we all went through that. Eh?
1: Oh yeah, everybody.
2: Everybody, all that, all whoever was young and good went through that sliding down the creek.
3: And the ball? Tell me, how did you play with the ball?
1: Show it to one another, and if a woman tried to get it, if a woman got it, well, they would go and pile up on top, get the ball out. That one was going right from the start. When I was a kid, I watched that. Old people play that, and you see some women talking to their kids on their back and playing that. Everything is stopping, like I said. There's hardly any games, old-time games. Like my uncle said, they don't do any wrestling. Eh? Like I said, they tell the two little kids wrestle and then they start going up to grown-ups. See, like, maybe he's sitting around in the summer and the kids are just coming, trying to want to fight you. So they push them to another and then they start wrestling. Eh? And then one fall down, we get to take his place. So then it comes to adults. And towards the end, old people come up there, and everybody in that game. So it's really good.
3: Except
1: sometimes the guys will be working, come back and work, really warm, you know. You meet somebody and just grab and start wrestling. The whole town will start going there and take over, challenge the other one. Until all that game, it's a game. Never stop playing. Nobody drinks there. You can walk, they pull one another with sticks and lift them up. You use that. If not, they use handkerchief, silk handkerchief. They twist that, tie together, and use one finger. A strong guy will lift up a guy and just swing right over that. Even with sticks, they're powerful. Yeah? And the strongest one will lift the three of them. No money in the game, but it was good. Just that thing they used for smoker.
2: What was it? These are two. The league, what type was that?
1: I was a runner. I never lost a race in my life until I got older. I used to be one of the fastest runners. No, I can't even run a mile.
2: If
1: we used to race.
2: If you just. I can't see his forehead, it's foot in the floor.
1: Yeah. I used to race them from on top of the bay right up to here. Yeah, all this whole bunch of them. And I used to run from there and go there and then back and then meet them down here and then back again.
3: Uh-huh.
1: That's how far I get ahead of them. I stop at the finishing line and go back and meet them and back. Just for fun, eh? Yeah. No, I can't. Are you like the loud leg, right from this part where you hit it? It stops full. Just take off right from there, right to the other side without stopping.
2: Oh, yeah. That's a long way.
1: Yeah. You could ask Charlie Gully, even the dogs galloping, they can't even catch me. You can't get closer. Well, how many miles is that?
3: Practice a lot? No. I mean, with dog
1: team. The legs was powerful, yeah. Until I busted both my knees up. Yeah. And then I can't run no more. Busted pretty bad. Yeah, used to be a good runner. One fella who raised him at Johnson, I guess. Could I outrun him?
3: I run no down. Drugs,
1: no, no drugs.
3: Yeah.
1: I run down moose like nothing.
3: Really?
1: Yeah. Oh, yeah.
3: Does a moose run fast?
1: No, yeah. Faster than a horse.
3: Really?
1: Yeah, on a rough ground, huh?
2: Yeah.
1: Horse will never catch
3: it. Oh, yeah.
2: He land, you know, like a skidoo one time, that's answered. A whole bunch of skidoos, and they're all waiting for a moose to chase the moose out towards us. I kind of came all the way and started going after the skidoo inside to shoot it. Just a skidoo, just three skidoos. By the time you stop to aim, it's way ahead again.
3: It's
2: yeah. It's like a fast. Slow one.
3: Uh-huh.
2: Oh, it's fast.
3: And you could outrun a moose.
2: Yeah.
3: On rough ground.
1: Yeah, on a snow like that.
3: Oh, snow, yeah.
1: But you got to know how to run and you got to know how they're going to act. Which way they're going to run,
2: how's blowing,
1: yeah. A couple of times I run moose right down until they were right out of breath. Come with about that long, thinking I'm trying to even move. Take a stick and push them. Can't run no more. And there's nothing wrong with me, yeah. There's no caribou's running. There's nothing for me. They're wounded, I just run up to them, grab them, and cut their throat off. Yeah. I wouldn't do that to a grizzly anyway.
3: No, don't
1: think so. I wouldn't take a chance on it. Was scared when he seen me doing that this winter.
2: Oh.
1: See, one carrot was shot in the leg, was trying to run to the musket. Went after the skidoo and then ran after the leg. He ran the other way. He stopped and looked back and just grabbed by the end of it. Throw them over and just cut his neck right off. They're bull caribou. They're weaker than the animals. They're good for nothing. They're just good on running them. You grab their antlers and twist them like that, they just fall on their side. They can't stand anybody grabbing their antlers at them. Mm. See, like when they're wounded, you grab the antlers slowly, they'll put their head down. They can't stand that, I guess. A lot of people didn't know that. I figured I was doing that by magic, I guess. Didn't know the trick.
0: Ila written conquered Edward Gardebois, he, yeah, a kekwing in them.

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2: Hey, it's me, Dylan Stone, and we're just putting on our parachute pants. 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

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Well, honey, me and the boys played cards all night. There wasn't no hanky-panky, not a woman in sight. I know I should have called, and baby, I'm real sorry. Let's get a cellular phone, and then you won't have to worry. You know how much I love you, and darling, I'm ready to prove it. And that's my story, and I'm sticking to it. That

Hi, this is Myra Conrad. Join me for the Bannikin Tea Show every Sunday from 2 to 4, keeping you up to date with some current events, some weather, and some best in Aboriginal and country and Western music and 80s right here on CKLB, the voice of Denaday.

some call me a poet. He has a way with words, they say. Well, why then, when I try to tell you the way I feel, do all the words just slip away? Or they come out sounding like dialogue from a Clark Gable movie? Well, frankly, my dear, damn, I just have so much inside that I want you to know about. But it all means that I love you. So what can I say?

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I mean, what is a word for that funny little shaky feeling inside?

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1: Hello, I'm James O'Connor. Yesterday, a court order from BC placed the Ekati mine into receivership and appointed PricewaterhouseCoopers as receiver. This follows the conclusion of a court-supervised restructuring and sale process initiated by Arctic Canadian Diamond Company and Burgundy Diamonds, the owners of Ekati. The sales process did not result in a viable solution to allow the continued operation of the Ekati mine. The companies no longer have funding, and as a result, the GNWT made an application to appoint the receiver to assume responsibility of the mine's sites, assets, and activities. The receiver is now on site at Ekati, overseeing activities to ensure site stability, safety, and environmental protection. The receiver is responsible for maintaining essential functions at the site, protecting environmental controls, supporting an orderly transition, and ensuring environmental and regulatory obligations continue to be managed through the appropriate processes. Robert Jenkins, the GNWT's Deputy Minister of Environment and Climate Change, spoke about the impact on workers and businesses in a media call today.
2: The GNWT also recognizes the significant impact that this receivership will have on workers, families, contractors, suppliers, and local businesses throughout the Northwest Territories. Supporting Northerners affected by this situation is a key priority. We're working with the receiver and other partners to ensure impacted workers and businesses have access to available supports, services, and employment opportunities wherever possible. The receiver has also been directed to continue utilizing Northern and Indigenous workers and businesses.

0: where appropriate and consistent with the court order. We will continue to work with PwC to ensure future opportunities at the site for Northern Indigenous employees and businesses are maximized to the extent possible.
1: That was Robert Jenkins, the GNWT's Deputy Minister of Environment and Climate Change, speaking about the impact the Ekati mine closure will have on workers and businesses. Yellowknife RCMP responded to a motor vehicle accident on Highway 4. The call came in at 6.09 p.m. on July 13th. Officers were told of a collision that occurred between kilometers 14 and 15 on the Ingraham Trail. Officers arrived on the scene with City of Yellowknife Emergency Services and a team from the Department of Infrastructure. A motorcycle was traveling east on Highway 4 when it attempted to pass another vehicle at an unsafe location. Motorcycle then veered into a ditch in an attempt to avoid colliding with oncoming traffic. The driver of the motorcycle was a 53-year-old man. He was first sent to Stanton Territorial Hospital for his injuries, but then had to be transported to Edmonton for additional treatment. RCMP don't believe that impaired driving or road conditions were a factor in this incident. Concerns are being raised about overcrowding at the North Slave Correctional Complex. Cabinet Radio reports today that the NSCC has 152 inmates, which is more than its maximum capacity of 148. Critics say there are more safety risks and tensions between inmates and staff. Cabin reports there are also concerns about mixing high-risk and low-risk offenders, making safety measures harder to follow. But some lawyers say the number of people in jail is only going to increase because of a culture of caution in arrests and bail decisions, not because of more crime. There's also fears that the new federal bail reforms, which make it harder to get pretrial release, could make the institutions more crowded and hurt the communities that are already struggling with overcrowding and overrepresentation in jails and prisons. That's all for now, Dana Day. For information throughout the day, please see cklbradio.com or our Facebook page called The Voice of Dana Day. Here is Stacey Arden-Smith with another installment of The Road Less Traveled.
2: This is CKLB, the voice of Den and Day. I'm Stacey Arden-Smith, and you're listening to Take the Road Less Traveled, but always wear good moccasins.

0: Yellowknife originally, Yellowknife Mutawyunga, but I've been living in Iqaluit for the last 4 years. I moved there to start learning Inuktitut with the Pekovic Language School, and I am a writer and an educator and a filmmaker now, and I also coordinate the Nunavut International Film Festival. And so I spend my years going in between Iqaluit, Toronto, and Yellowknife here, where I grew up, where I have so many family and connections, and that is what brings me here today, being able to come and talk to you.
1: One of the questions I like to ask people is, how did you get here? Tell me about your journey so far.
0: I guess what it started is I always enjoyed writing growing up. I always enjoyed writing poetry. I think I discovered I liked writing poetry in grade 5 or 6. And my teacher, he had told me once, because I was looking forward to the poetry module in our English class. And he's like, you know, you can just do that anytime you want, JMC. You don't have to wait for us. And I'm like, oh? And it's a big watershed moment for me, as silly as that sounds. And so I really got into just writing little poems when I should be paying attention in class. And then also having just a great imagination. I grew up, you know, obsessing over movies and comic books, which I still do. And just loving stories and words, and eventually literature when I started reading books. But I wrote a scary story once called The Other Ones. And that one I took influence when I was going ice fishing around Fort Smith, and I lost this beautiful ice chisel that someone had made, and I threw it to the bottom of the lake. I chipped through the ice and went whoop. He had spent a whole year making this. He hand carved it, he soaked it, he hung it from the rafters for a year and made this beautiful chisel that he put the finish on it. He's like, okay, wrap it on your wrist, just whatever you do, I don't want to lose it. And I'm like, got it. And I threw that thing to the bottom, promptly, almost immediately, into the lake, and there's nothing we could do but watch it sink to the bottom. And on the top of the ice, we're like, oh no, I wish there was someone underneath the water who can get that. And that's what I remembered from our cultural storytelling. Inuit storytelling, we do have a creature who lives underneath the ice. He's the Kalupiluk. And right then and there, I had my love of horror films and my love of our traditional stories, and they met, and when I was like, I need to go write this story. And so I wrote the story and I submitted it to Inhabit, and sure enough, they accepted it. I was like, wow, this is really happening. I'm going to have a book. And so we started going through the process of editing it and finding in the right artist and the drafts, and that was a whole lovely thing. And that's when I heard that there was a language school in Iqaluit who is teaching Inuktitut for Inuit who wanted to learn Inuktitut as a second language. And I was like, well, that's exactly like me. Like, the idea of ever getting more education, it never really occurred to me as something I want to do. I got my Bachelor of Education from Aurora College in Fort Smith, and I was teaching in Fort Smith at the high school for about 6 years, and you know, I had no designs for getting any more education. I'm like, that's it, I got the job, I'm good to go. And then I heard about this thing about learning Inuktitut as a second language. I was like, oh, that's amazing, I want to do that. So I asked my publisher, I'm like, do you guys have a place to stay? Sure, Jamesy, come on this way, we'll get you a room. Hey, you know, hey, maybe we'll give you a little project or two. And now here we are 4 years later, and I'm directing, doing many projects with them. So that is but it.
1: What was a driving force for you?
0: Driving force for me, I remember just wanting to tell a story before, and I remember meeting Richard Van Camp when he's going to the high schools and whatnot. And I remember thinking I was in grade 5 or 6 when The Lesser Blessed came out. And my first reaction to hearing about this guy who had wrote a novel that featured Yellowknife and Fort Smith in it, and this native guy, Klee Cho. And then I'm like, we're not allowed to write books, we're not allowed to write stories. Who let this guy do that? And it's something so ridiculous, a thought that I didn't really think it was there in my mind until it was challenged. And I'm like, oh my god, like, if he could do it, like, that means,
2: could I do something
0: like that? Like, all of a sudden that was an opportunity I didn't even know that was there. So then he started to go down that journey, that path, and it's not fun, and you gotta confront all the things about yourself that are problematic. So it's a big, big healing journey as you let your ego go. And I think we all have to go through that as we get older, as the kind of fire of youth burns away a little bit, and we're left with this kind of charred fragment. And so I had to look at some of the behaviors I had, and I know that like I had problems with partying and with alcohol, and so having to confront those bits about yourself, right? So I had to start going down that path, and that was not fun, right? And you start learning your emotions all over again. Like, I'm having emotions, and I can't just run to whatever vice about this. Like, this is terrible. What am I so, like? I did like, what do I eat? I'm like, I don't know. What kind of food do I like? I'm like, I genuinely don't know these answers to these questions. So in that, it's been in the fun part of discovery.
1: How do you define success?
0: You know, I think what's making you happy, right? If you're doing the work that you love to do. Because I know that when I first left school and I was just working in kitchen, various different restaurants with professionals, and just I liked that, working in kitchens at the time, because it's very physical. It's almost like brainless. You say I enjoyed success doing that, but also it's just like it comes at such a heavy cost, right? So being able to be successful is, I guess, enjoying what you do, right? And so I know, like, when I was a teacher, you know, what was the best approach to being able to handle this and give a little bit of my experience. Now I get to, you know, work within stories, film scripts, audio plays. I'm going to be writing a radio drama now. That's cool. Producing, directing, and coordinating film festivals. That's another thing, is that I have one of those minds where you just have bank up all that useless movie trivia. It's just a skill that is completely useless unless you're organizing a film festival. Because I found, like, this is the one where it's like I could use this knowledge. Like, I know who that director is, and I know what film that is, and what the actors are, and who made that, and who do I need to contact about this. All of a sudden, like, I have found a use for this useless trait. Success is being able to see, like, you know, I'm kind of lucky to be able to do the work that I am doing now.
1: At what point did you know that you made it as a writer?
0: I think the first moment that I felt like I actually had made it as a writer is not when I had my first book, but for some reason when I got a bookmark made of my own book, like I had my own like swag or something, and I'm like, oh my god, like, but having that that bookmark from the first book, and it had the spooky, the horror image of the guy shaped, I'm like, that's real. And none of that, and recently we just made the trailer for the film for my horror story. So we finished making the film, and we have it's going out, the film festival now across the world. That's all very exciting. So part of that process is like, well, we need a trailer to promote the film. So we had our brilliant editors there at work, and with the stop motion department, the production company that did the film, and they made a trailer. It is fantastic. It is so cool. And it's just like, you know, a teaser trailer, like 30 seconds, less than a minute long. And after seeing at the end of the trailer, I'm just sitting there kind of speechless. Wow. I have a trailer. I'm like, how cool is that? I'm like, you also have a film for the trailer. Like, it doesn't matter. I have the 1 minute sizzle reel. It's good enough for me.
1: When you were a kid, did you ever think that this was going to be your life? Like, what did you want to be when you were a kid?
0: When I was a kid, no, I never thought that I would end up being a writer or a filmmaker. Yeah. I know I wanted to be. I think when we were young, we started seeing, discovering film as an art form. I know that when I went, when I first went away to post-secondary, I was taking film studies at Carleton University. I only made it like 2 years into that before I dropped out, because I think I became somewhat disillusioned with it, because I didn't know the difference between film studies and filmmaking. So I never really thought that I would end up going down this path. I think I can't quite remember. I think I remember like just wanting to be a cook when I was going out of school, and you know, I went ahead and did that.
3: I probably loved it.
0: And yeah, I thought, well, this is fun, but I can't see myself doing this like forever. But no, I never really saw myself as being a creative full time. It was something I knew that I wanted to be able to do, but I didn't really believe that it was possible. For me, I had there's a bit of a transition period of about a year or so. I said, yeah, that's great. I'll just go to work. I'll write 8 hours a day, and then I'll go at night and just write 8 hours a night, and I'll just do that forever, and it'll be awesome. And it very quickly turned out to be not awesome. Like, what have I done? So having to develop that, I guess, that alternate persona, I'm like, no, I work Jamesy, who does like the official business of work things and writing projects that I need to do, and then being able to make a little bit of time in my off time to pursue the things that I want to be able to do. And so being able to pursue it like that, like still working in the creative industry. And so that part has made it fulfilling, being able to help, other voices and illustrators and creatives and, language academics, and being able to work within my culture, within our culture, and within our language. Like, that part has been satisfying on a level that I never would have thought of. And so I was really lucky that when I had first moved to Iqaluit to start learning Inuktitut, that has given me this basis that I can, do things like work with voice actors, right? And being able to kind of proofread and read along with them. Had I not had that extra year of language instruction, I wouldn't feel confident in taking on these roles. And so now I get to work within publishing and production, and being able to utilize my background as a teacher and being able to educate youth. We just finished doing a youth workshop in Iqaluit with the Kikiktaaluk youth, so within the Baffin communities, where we taught them the kind of basics of publishing and of digital illustration and design, so that they can see it as something accessible and something that they can work at as a viable career, and being able to avoid burnout and frustration, right? So being able to put all these different elements together in a way that's going to be able to help next generations, that part, again, is another satisfying element. Again, I would have never seen coming.
1: What are some words of wisdom?
0: Being able to pursue what you love, and just having an interest, and know that it's okay to have interests. I think that's a lot of people can get caught up in the fact of that they're afraid to like something. And I think being able to maintain that level of curiosity and fascination that we have in the world, I think that is definitely something that we need. And people want to hear that, right? Because no one else sees it the way that you see it, right? That, and being able to make a decision. Then no matter what industry that is, whether it is going into cooking or education or going into working in publishing or working in production, like a lot of times people will come down to a moment where a decision has to be made. But being okay in a position where it's okay to make a decision no matter what, and if it's the wrong one, that's the wrong one. That's okay. Moving on. We'll deal with that. The important part is being able to choose a direction, and if it's not the right one, that's okay too.
3: I definitely appreciate the time that you took to chat with us. It is very inspirational to watch you.
0: Oh,

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Dum da da dum da da dum.

thoroughbred, that's what she said in the back of my truck bed as I was getting buzzed on suds out on some backcountry road. We were flying high, fine as wine, having ourselves a big and rich time, and I was going just about as far as she'd let me go.